look so fine. 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She said, tell me all the trouble. You know what she said? She said,

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1: This has got to be the saddest day of my life. I called you here today for a bit of bad news. I won't be able to see you anymore because of my obligations and the ties that you have. We've been meeting here every day. And since this is our last day together, I want to hold you just one more time. 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I want to remember you just like this. 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

0: 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But we're only allowed to sing five of them, so here goes.
1: Oh, as I went home on Monday night,